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2: Clap your hands. Well, life on the farm is kind of laid back. Ain't much an old country boy like me can't have.

Ladies and gentlemen, this is Captain Tobias Wilcock welcoming you aboard Coconut Airways Flight 372 to Bridgetown, Barbados. We will be flying at an height of 32,000 feet and at an airspeed of approximately 600 miles per hour. Refreshments will be

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1: Clap your hands. 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Ain't much an old country boy like me can't have. It's early to rise, early in a sack. I thank God I'm a country boy. Well, a simple kind of life never did me no harm. Raising me a family and working on the farm.